0: She,
1: so she said yesterday. So she said yesterday. Oh boy.
2: Oh boy.
1: Oh boy.
3: Oh boy. Oh boy.

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1: So she said yesterday. So she said yesterday. Oh boy.
2: Oh boy.
1: Oh boy.
3: Oh boy.

0: baby. Mine's pretty, mine's dirty. Mamacita, I know you miss me.
1: Mwah. Raro está la muerte, baby.

0: But baby, mine's pretty, mine's dirty. Mamacita, I know you miss me.
1: Rara está la muerte, baby.